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0: skies should be clear again tonight with low temperatures around 60. Plenty of sunshine back on Friday with afternoon highs reaching the mid and upper 80s. We'll see more upper 80s on Saturday with sunshine and a little more humidity, and very humid on Sunday with scattered afternoon storms, highs mid 80s. From the Storm Track 9 Weather Center, I'm meteorologist David Glenn.
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2: More about nothing on XYZ with Eric Zachary. 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Disneyland's Pirates of the Caribbean, the ride, originally used real human skeletons as props. So if you've never been on the ride or you've never seen the movies that, you know, are based on the ride,
3: right?
2: It's a boat ride at Disney. They have them at most parks now. And there's like a part where you go through and they have like skulls around like treasure and whatnot. And,
3: yes.
2: Yeah, Jordan, I guess you have the story of that at one point were real human skeletons.
3: Yes, that is true. Literally throwing you Disney adults a bone on this More About Nothing. In 1967.
2: Get it? Because of skeletons.
3: I hate you, Eric. I didn't think he would really like that. He ate that up. Okay, so the fun thing about this is this was actually Walt Disney's last exhibit or whatever you want to call it, experience at the parks that he worked on before he died. But when they were designing the ride, if you didn't know, the ride came before the films, they were like the bones, the prosthetics that they were using for bones. He didn't like them. He was like, these are not real enough looking bones. So they reached out, the Imagineers at the time reached out to the cadaver department at UCLA and was like, don't get rid of those. We will take them. And so they

0: used real bones, real human remains, to make it look more realistic or as like scary as possible. Now, they have since then, you know, replaced them with prosthetics. You know, we've got the technology, we can rebuild it. But there's rumors, you know, a lot of the park goers, the fans and the employees alike will be like, I don't know, we still might have some real ones in there. So if you're, you know, a diehard Disney person, they'd like to say that there are still some in there, but I can't imagine that is actually the case.
1: Yeah, that's wild.
2: Know about this to a pretty decent length and extent, not because I'm a Disney adult, but I'm very interested about the architecture of like how Disney World and Disneyland came to be and how Walt Disney built it. So I've always been very interested in how these rides work and like watching documentaries on that stuff.
1: It's
2: not even like really a rumor. It's like there were so many bones scattered that they're like they virtually don't know if they got them all or not.
0: Right.
2: Like at some point they were like, was this one real or fake? Like we don't really know. They got all the skulls because that was a little more of like a human rights, like, hey, I don't think the person wants to be part of an amusement ride because they donated their body to science. Another fun fact, if you've ever rode the Disneyland Pirates of the Caribbean, almost immediately there's like you go down like a water slide or like it's a huge drop.
0: Okay.
2: That's not for any kind of a thrill. It wasn't designed for that reason. It was because they ran out of space and in order for them to have enough space for the boats to go through, they had to go under the railroad tracks. So the whole boat dives down so that it can go into this big show building. And then at the very end of the ride, you come back up so that you can come up on the other side.
0: Wow.
2: Where you boarded the ride.
0: Yeah,
2: it's purely for just space reasons.
0: Right. Not aesthetic at all.
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15: A clear sky tonight. Overnight lows in the upper 50s. Plenty of sunshine back on Friday with afternoon highs into the mid and upper 80s. A little more humid and partly sunny Saturday, highs upper 80s. And then more clouds and humid Sunday, a few late-day pop-up storms and highs mid-80s. From the Storm Track 9 Weather Center, I'm meteorologist David Glenn.
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When it's last call and they kick us out the door. 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
12: Skies should be clear again tonight with low temperatures around 60. Plenty of sunshine back on Friday with afternoon highs reaching the mid and upper 80s. We'll see more upper 80s on Saturday with sunshine and a little more humidity, and very humid on Sunday with scattered afternoon storms, highs mid 80s. From the Storm Track 9 Weather Center, I'm meteorologist David Glenn.
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1: There was a woman on my flight yesterday that just so instantly was served karma after just being the worst kind of entitlement of a person.
2: I like this.
1: Yeah. I am going to preface this by saying I was sitting in first class because I got upgraded. All right. That does not make me better than her. That's not where this conversation comes from. But you just need to know where I was sitting in relation to where she was sitting, because she was like the second or third row of coach. Anyone who's ever flown on the planet has two classes knows that, like, part of the speech is you're supposed to use the bathroom that's in your cabin, right?
2: Right, right.
1: And there's only one, you know, first class bathroom. And there was, you know, a decent amount of us in first class. And it was, again, I'm not trying to be, like, pretentious. It's just that's where I was sitting.
2: Sure.
1: She kept pushing back, like, Kristen Wiig style, the bridesmaids, like, the curtain. Got yelled at twice by the flight attendant, like, please, you know, you have several bathrooms in your cabin. There's only one up here. Please use one of those. She goes, well, there's people in those. And every time that I get up, someone gets up in front of me, and you won't let me wait in line. And the flight attendant was like, okay, man, then, like, next time that you see, I guess, like, one available, just try to be quick.
2: Right.
1: And basically, he's trying to, like, whatever. It's fine. Just, like, don't. She was, like, trying to hang out in first class and wait in line for this bathroom. And so the bathroom opens up. And I really didn't do this intentionally, but had I known she was watching, I probably still would have done it intentionally. I stood up to go to the bathroom. She, like, shoulder checks me. And she goes, I was next. And I look at her. And I look at the flight attendant. And the flight attendant was like, he's like about to say something. I'm like, you know what? It's fine. Clearly, she needs to go very badly.
2: Right, right, right.
1: So we let her go to the bathroom.
2: Yep.
1: Dude, she's in there for like 3 minutes. Finally, she starts knocking on the door from the inside going, I'm stuck. I'm stuck. And if you didn't know this, you can unlock the door on an airplane bathroom from the outside. It has to be accessible for safety reasons.
2: Yeah.
1: So I didn't like, kind of like creaks the door open just a little bit to like make sure she's okay. I guess the woman didn't realize that whoever the previous person was had left the seat up. So she sat into like,
2: oh, she was stuck in the toilet.
1: She was like suctioned into the toilet. And it took two flights and it's like trying not to look at her, like holding her hands to pull her out.
2: And wow.
1: As she walked past me, because I was next, I just went, how was your trip?
3: Eric.
1: You're sick. Oh, I don't care.
2: You're sick.
1: You are so sick. That woman learned a very important lesson, all right?
2: Don't go to the bathroom? What's the lesson?
1: Use the bathroom in your cabin.
2: She would have fallen in. She'd have fallen in. No, no, no. We don't get to leave just yet.
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11: Tennessee Valley
12: A clear sky tonight, overnight lows in the upper 50s. Plenty of sunshine back on Friday with afternoon highs into the mid and upper 80s. A little more humid and partly sunny Saturday, highs upper 80s. And then more clouds and humid Sunday, a few late day pop-up storms and highs mid 80s. From the Storm Track 9 Weather Center, I'm meteorologist David Glenn.
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2: 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Jordan is here.
3: Hey, what's up?
2: Audrey is here.
4: I'm here too.
2: And I'm here remote. I'm here where my heart belongs, which is the city of New York.
3: Okay.
2: I'm in Manhattan.
3: Yeah.
2: I've never been shy about my love for NYC, and I lived here for 5 years, so it's always nice to be back. But last night I got to present at the Radio Mercury Awards. So I got to walk around the city in a suit, but then I realized, you know, when you're walking around Times Square in a suit at like 7 p.m. on a Wednesday, people assume you're either a Broadway actor or you're like a performance artist.
3: Sure, yeah.
4: Right.
2: Like not less than three different various New York creatures yelled out some version of "nice soup, mother." And I'm like, oh, okay.
3: I hated
2: thanks.
3: That. I hated that. Also Nixon 5, but I hated that so much.
2: Yeah. I mean, there was a messenger on a bike that was like, "soup boss." I was like, okay.
3: Oh, okay. I like that
4: soup
3: a little more.
4: Boy.
3: Hey, soup boss.
2: Yeah. It's XYZ with Eric Zachary.
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3: Hello.
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2: 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Your XYZ ENT Entertainment Report, all brought to you by Eggland's Best. 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
12: Skies should be clear again tonight with low temperatures around 60. Plenty of sunshine back on Friday with afternoon highs reaching the mid and upper 80s. We'll see more upper 80s on Saturday with sunshine and a little more humidity, and very humid on Sunday with scattered afternoon storms, highs mid 80s. From the Storm Track 9 Weather Center, I'm meteorologist David Glenn.
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12: A clear sky tonight, overnight lows in the upper 50s. Plenty of sunshine back on Friday with afternoon highs into the mid and upper 80s. A little more humid and partly sunny Saturday, highs upper 80s. And then more clouds and humid Sunday, a few late day pop-up storms and highs mid 80s. From the Storm Track 9 Weather Center, I'm meteorologist David Glenn.
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2: 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XYZ Throwback, Jordan and I playing for you at home. 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
9: Skies should be clear again tonight with low temperatures around 60. Plenty of sunshine back on Friday with afternoon highs reaching the mid and upper 80s. We'll see more upper 80s on Saturday with sunshine and a little more humidity. And very humid on Sunday with scattered afternoon storms, highs mid-80s. From the Storm Track 9 Weather Center, I'm meteorologist David Glenn.
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1: XYZ with Eric Zachary, that is it for us today. Earlier on the show, usually we try to end on not, like, you know, super happy, humorous note, but it was something that... Well, don't do that. I'm setting something up.
2: Sorry,
1: sentimental.
2: My bad.
1: Jordan.
2: My bad.
1: Wow. Anyway, I was talking about how I was presenting at an award show last night, which was an industry award show. And, you know, I was able to shout my dad out. It was televised and it was streamed. And that was really important to me because my dad has Alzheimer's. He has dementia. And there's not a lot of moments where I'm able to do that anymore. So I figured, you know, I'm going to go off script. And if not now, when... moment. I'm not trying to bring it down too much. If you want to see that moment, we've posted it at XYZ Content on Instagram. But I did want to ask you guys, Jordan and Audrey, have you had a if not now, then when moment where you've just decided to do it, whether it was sentimental or just adventurous or, you know, some other reason?
2: Ooh, I think the one that comes to mind immediately is agreeing to jump out of a plane with you.
1: Oh, yeah. Yeah.
2: You know,
1: well, I kind of sprung that one on you.
2: I could have been like, no, I'm not doing this. But, and I mean, there was a moment where I was like, I think I'm going to say no. But I was like, okay, if I'm not going to do this now, when am I going to do it? And I don't think I want to be labeled as the guy that couldn't jump out of a plane. So,
1: yeah. Yeah. Because I wouldn't let you live that down.
2: Yeah.
1: Would you jump out of a plane, Audrey?
3: No, we've talked about this.
1: We can make that happen.
3: I told you that there was a set amount of money that you would need to pay me for me to do that. And if you would like
1: doubloons.
3: To do that, then I will jump out of a plane.
1: But how much money?
3: I'm talking...
1: Give me a number.
2: Yeah, how much?
3: I'll do it for $35,000.
1: That's absurd. Okay. I don't think you could get a life insurance policy for $35,000.
2: Like a year's minimum wage salary.
3: Yeah.
2: Is what
3: I'm not
2: you
3: asking.
2: Want.
3: Like, here's the thing. It's like, I'll do it. I just won't want to. So I better make it worth my time. Let me at least pay off my student loans or something.
1: Is there something else that comes to mind? If not now, when for you, Audrey?
3: Honestly, no. I feel like I have a lot of regrets.
1: Well, that's because you're 20. Wow. You're 24. You got time.
2: Yeah.
1: You got a course correct. Start now.
2: Yeah, but, yeah. No, seriously.
1: It's XYZ with Eric Zachary. That's it for us today. Again, if you missed any of the show or you want to run anything back, you can always check out the video version of the show at XYZ Content on Instagram. 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
7: A clear sky tonight, overnight lows in the upper 50s. Plenty of sunshine back on Friday with afternoon highs into the mid and upper 80s. A little more humid and partly sunny Saturday, highs upper 80s. And then more clouds and humid Sunday, a few late day pop-up storms and highs mid 80s. From the Storm Track 9 Weather Center, I'm meteorologist David Glenn.
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4: A clear sky tonight, overnight lows in the upper 50s. Plenty of sunshine back on Friday with afternoon highs into the mid and upper 80s. A little more humid and partly sunny Saturday, highs upper 80s. And then more clouds and humid Sunday. A few late day pop-up storms and highs mid 80s. From the Storm Track 9 Weather Center, I'm meteorologist David Glenn.
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2: weather. Skies should be clear again tonight with low temperatures around 60. Plenty of sunshine back on Friday with afternoon highs reaching the mid and upper 80s. We'll see more upper 80s on Saturday with sunshine and a little more humidity. And very humid on Sunday with scattered afternoon storms, highs mid-80s. From the Storm Track 9 Weather Center, I'm meteorologist David Glenn.

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7: A clear sky tonight, overnight lows in the upper 50s. Plenty of sunshine back on Friday with afternoon highs into the mid and upper 80s. A little more humid and partly sunny Saturday, highs upper 80s. And then more clouds and humid Sunday. A few late day pop-up storms and highs mid 80s. From the Storm Track 9 Weather Center, I'm meteorologist David Glenn.
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0: 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I just can't
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1: Skies should be clear again tonight with low temperatures around 60. Plenty of sunshine back on Friday with afternoon highs reaching the mid and upper 80s. We'll see more upper 80s on Saturday with sunshine and a little more humidity. And very humid on Sunday with scattered afternoon storms, highs mid 80s. From the Storm Track 9 Weather Center, I'm meteorologist David Glenn.

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5: A clear sky tonight, overnight lows in the upper 50s. Plenty of sunshine back on Friday with afternoon highs into the mid and upper 80s. A little more humid and partly sunny Saturday, highs upper 80s. And then more clouds and humid Sunday. A few late day pop-up storms and highs mid 80s. From the Storm Track 9 Weather Center, I'm meteorologist David Glenn.
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4: Skies should be clear again tonight with low temperatures around 60. Plenty of sunshine back on Friday with afternoon highs reaching the mid and upper 80s. We'll see more upper 80s on Saturday with sunshine and a little more humidity, and very humid on Sunday with scattered afternoon storms, highs mid 80s. From the Storm Track 9 Weather Center, I'm meteorologist David Glenn.

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6: A clear sky tonight, overnight lows in the upper 50s. Plenty of sunshine back on Friday with afternoon highs into the mid and upper 80s. A little more humid and partly sunny Saturday, highs upper 80s. And then more clouds and humid Sunday. A few late day pop-up storms and highs mid 80s. From the Storm Track 9 Weather Center, I'm meteorologist David Glenn.
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3: Skies should be clear again tonight with low temperatures around 60. Plenty of sunshine back on Friday with afternoon highs reaching the mid and upper 80s. We'll see more upper 80s on Saturday with sunshine and a little more humidity. And very humid on Sunday with scattered afternoon storms, highs mid 80s. From the Storm Track 9 Weather Center, I'm meteorologist David Glenn.

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7: A clear sky tonight, overnight lows in the upper 50s. Plenty of sunshine back on Friday with afternoon highs into the mid and upper 80s. A little more humid and partly sunny Saturday, highs upper 80s. And then more clouds and humid Sunday, a few late-day pop-up storms and highs mid-80s. From the Storm Track 9 Weather Center, I'm meteorologist David Glenn.
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2: Tennessee Valley weather.
3: Skies should be clear again tonight with low temperatures around 60. Plenty of sunshine back on Friday with afternoon highs reaching the mid and upper 80s. We'll see more upper 80s on Saturday with sunshine and a little more humidity. And very humid on Sunday with scattered afternoon storms, highs mid-80s. From the Storm Track 9 Weather Center, I'm meteorologist David Glenn.

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8: A clear sky tonight, overnight lows in the upper 50s. Plenty of sunshine back on Friday with afternoon highs into the mid and upper 80s. A little more humid and partly sunny Saturday, highs upper 80s. And then more clouds and humid Sunday, a few late day pop-up storms and highs mid 80s. From the Storm Track 9 Weather Center, I'm meteorologist David Glenn.

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2: Weather. Comfortable this morning with mostly clear skies, then becoming mostly to partly sunny today with high temperatures in the low to mid 80s. Tonight, mostly clear and mild with low temperatures in the lower 60s. Saturday, partly sunny with increasing humidity and high temperatures in the mid to upper 80s. From the StormTrack 9 Weather Center, I'm meteorologist Olivia Glass. Take care.

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2: All right, everyone, let's get excited. Joining us on the phone right now is our friend Gray Drake from CBR Presents. Let's talk about some movies hitting theaters this weekend. Hi, Gray.
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3: 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Dear Heavenly Father, thank you so much for every big and small blessing that you provide. Thank you for every blessing that we see, as well as the blessings that we don't see. Thank you for the close calls. Yes, your grace. Help us to renew our faith today, because our faith has to be renewed and restored and refreshed every day, and has to be exercised and strengthened to get stronger and stronger. Jordan is asking for a prayer for her sister, who is a new mommy and was just diagnosed with leukemia. Angie is traveling to Africa for a mission trip and praying for safe travels to spread your word. And Carla is asking for a prayer for her dad, who has been in the ICU since Wednesday. God, I pray that you step in for that person today, right now, that feels hopeless and needs you bad in their 911 situation for something that no one else can get them out of. In Jesus' name we pray, amen. To my right on this Friday is Kelly Raspberry.
5: What a busy weekend ahead of me.
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5: 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Going to be fun. 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
2: Patty, welcome to the Worst Date Ever Hotline. How are you doing this morning?
3: I'm doing fantastic. How are you, JC?
2: Doing great. The fact that you started laughing as soon as I said worst date leads me to believe that you cannot wait to tell us this story.
4: Got a doozy.
3: I've been moving back and forth between Dallas and Southwest Florida. I've been walking on the beach, and this guy, Bobby, he's like, oh, you need to go out with me. You need to go out with me. And I was like, okay, fine. So we meet on the beach, and he brings shots of tequila and beers, and he's going to buy me a pizza. So I'm kind of pouring out the shots, and he's drinking them. So he's kind of toasted by the end, and he's like, I live right across the street. So I said, okay, fine. So we go up, and I go to his apartment. He goes, I'm getting another apartment. I'm like, okay. He said, do you want to go look at it? And I said, yeah. So it's on this third floor of this high rise. So we go in. He takes a knife with him.
4: Okay.
3: And so we break into the apartment. So we break in and we're walking around. I'm like, it's just an efficiency. He goes, well, let's go out in the lanai. So neither one of us have our phones. So he shuts the door and it locks us out there.
5: No.
3: We're screaming. And I'm like, okay, it's 9 o'clock in Florida. Everybody's asleep, dude. I said, we've eaten. We're going to be okay. And we have to spend the night on the lanai. So we're screaming, help, help. And I said, I can cut the screen. I'll climb down. And he's like, no, no. So these neighbors.

0: Three Brothers now.
1: Like it.
0: They're brothers. Like it. Yeah, they're good, man.
2: Yeah.
0: Paradox.
2: Yeah, it makes me want to go to Warped Tour.
0: I know.
1: I like it.
0: All right, so great new, nice little playlist just with these songs right here if you want to add it to whatever you're doing this week in the Paradox. Lizzo, Niall Horan, Tinashe, Alex Warren, Role Model, and Taylor Swift's Toy Story song are your new music Friday.
1: Good stuff.
2: Yes.
1: A lot of good stuff.
0: A lot of good stuff right there.
2: I think I banged my head too hard.
3: You okay?
2: With that last one? Feels like my brain twisted.
0: With the Paradox?
2: Around.
1: Oh, man, we got an injury? Got a morning show injury?
2: I'm good.
0: Like head banging?
2: Yeah.
0: Yeah, sometimes you got to be careful. Much. That brain will hit the front. And then the back.
2: Yeah, I think it twisted around.
0: Twisted around.
4: I hope your brain's okay.
2: I do too. I'll let you know.
0: We'll find out later. Now, we got a chance for you to win $1,000 here shortly. We're going to be calling someone who signed up at KidNation.com for the $1,000 minute. And if you answer 10 questions correctly, you could walk away with all that money. We'll find out if we find a $1,000 winner in 10 minutes.
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8: Hey, looking good. I don't want to jinx this, but no accidents on the list. Thank goodness. Good traffic flow. We've had our fair share of stalled vehicles. TDOT's been busy with some stalled vehicles this morning. Keep this in mind, 24 eastbound. Watch out for construction starting at 8 tonight, lasting till 6 on Monday morning around Germantown. Watch out for lane closures. That's 24 eastbound. And closures because of nightfall and the Spain football team coming into town. Watch out for a busy, busy Friday afternoon downtown Chattanooga.
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9: Comfortable this morning with mostly clear skies, then becoming mostly to partly sunny today with high temperatures in the low to mid 80s. Tonight, mostly clear and mild with low temperatures in the lower 60s. Saturday, partly sunny with increasing humidity and high temperatures in the mid to upper 80s. From the StormTrack 9 Weather Center, I'm meteorologist Olivia Glass.
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0: Increasing humidity and high temperatures in the mid to upper 80s. From the StormTrack 9 Weather Center, I'm meteorologist Olivia Glass.
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8: Mostly to partly sunny skies for today with high temperatures in the low to mid 80s. Tonight, mostly clear and mild with low temps in the lower 60s. Saturday, partly sunny with increasing humidity and highs in the mid to upper 80s. Then on Sunday, humid and partly sunny with chances for isolated storms. High temperatures also in the mid 80s. From the Storm Track 9 Weather Center, I'm meteorologist Olivia Glass.
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0: made it through another week. DJ Kev hanging out with you on this Friday. I am excited for the weekend because this will be my first weekend that I've had off since Easter. So I'm going to do nothing except, of course, you know, come hang out with you tomorrow. But in the meantime, today I'm giving you an opportunity to win tickets to Tony Puth. Be listening for the keyword coming up between now and 10:45 to get in to win those tickets. Also, talking about soft launching. This is talking about dating and it's a new summer trend, and we'll talk about that later on today. 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
11: Mostly to partly sunny skies for today with high temperatures in the low to mid 80s. Tonight, mostly clear and mild with low temps in the lower 60s. Saturday, partly sunny with increasing humidity and highs in the mid to upper 80s. Then on Sunday, humid and partly sunny with chances for isolated storms. High temperatures also in the mid 80s. From the Storm Track 9 Weather Center, I'm meteorologist Olivia Glass.
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0: Jews in Texas here on Hits 96. Now, if you want to see a great concert, Charlie Puth is going to be in Nashville. Now, if you want to go to the show, all I need you to do for me is text the keyword ATTENTION, ATTENTION, to 423-642-9636, and you're in to win tickets to see him on Tuesday up in Nashville. Now, coming up in the 12 o'clock hour, I'm not 12 o'clock, I'm sorry, 11 o'clock hour, we're talking about your summertime diet and two things you need not to do in order to lose weight.
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11: Mostly to partly sunny skies for today with high temperatures in the low to mid 80s. Tonight, mostly clear and mild with low temps in the lower 60s. Saturday, partly sunny with increasing humidity and highs in the mid to upper 80s. Then on Sunday, humid and partly sunny with chances for isolated storms. High temperatures also in the mid 80s. From the StormTrack 9 Weather Center, I'm meteorologist Olivia Glass.
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Now, he is not going to be at Taylor's wedding, but Selena Gomez is, and we got her playing right now with Calm Down, coming up at 11:10. If you are on your fitness journey, I'm going to give you two things.

0: with Hits 96. When it comes to your fitness plan, you can Google and find all kind of crazy diets and workouts, but it's really easy just to stick to the basics. And according to Vanessa Rossetto, who is a registered dietitian and co-founder of Kulina Health, she says there's two things that you need to do in order to maintain your fitness plan for the summer. Number one, do not cut too many calories. It will not work for you, and it can actually cause you to gain weight. And number two, drink plenty of water. If you don't drink enough water or get enough fiber, it can actually slow down your digestion, which can cause you to bloat and cause you to gain weight. So remember, don't cut too many calories and drink plenty of water. And that can help you with your fitness plan for the summer.
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4: Tennessee Valley weather.
5: Mostly to partly sunny skies for today with high temperatures in the low to mid 80s. Tonight, mostly clear and mild with low temps in the lower 60s. Saturday, partly sunny with increasing humidity and highs in the mid to upper 80s. Then on Sunday, humid and partly sunny with chances for isolated storms. High temperatures also in the mid 80s. From the StormTrack 9 Weather Center, I'm meteorologist Olivia Glass.
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Chattanooga song for Hit Music. We are Hit Side 6. 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Or do you wait? 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We're going to talk about it after Gracie Abrams.

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0: Lucas Hall for Hit Music. 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Now, when it comes to dating, one of the new trends for the summer of 2026 is soft launching. Now, if you don't know what soft launching is, it's basically teasing your new relationship. Now, some of the common tactics used in soft launching, the double date setup, where you take a picture of two coffee cups or two meals or two glasses of wine, or the mystery tag, where someone takes a picture of you, you leave their photo out, but you just tag them in the caption. Now, some of the benefits of soft launching include: it allows you to test the waters, helps you maintain privacy, and if things go left, helps you save face.
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10: Mostly to partly sunny skies for today with high temperatures in the low to mid 80s. Tonight, mostly clear and mild with low temps in the lower 60s. Saturday, partly sunny with increasing humidity and highs in the mid to upper 80s. Then on Sunday, humid and partly sunny with chances for isolated storms. High temperatures also in the mid 80s. From the StormTrack 9 Weather Center, I'm meteorologist Olivia Glass.
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8: Mostly to partly sunny skies for today with high temperatures in the low to mid 80s. Tonight, mostly clear and mild with low temps in the lower 60s. Saturday, partly sunny with increasing humidity and highs in the mid to upper 80s. Then on Sunday, humid and partly sunny with chances for isolated storms. High temperatures also in the mid 80s. From the StormTrack 9 Weather Center, I'm meteorologist Olivia Glass.
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Kalani is just a whole vibe. Grammy winner. You know, she started literally with nothing, and Nick Cannon supported her. No, he didn't give her child support because he didn't get her pregnant, but he actually looked out for her, and now she's doing big things. She's going to be in Nashville in September. If you'd like to win tickets, you can enter online right now at hits96.com. And also, don't forget, I've got tickets to see Charlie Puth. He's going to be in Nashville next Tuesday. The keyword that you need to win those tickets is coming up within the next 15 minutes. On the way now, though, it's Folded.

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You can listen to us no matter where you are, 24 hours a day, 7 days a week. Now, I've got tickets to see Charlie Puth. The keyword that you need is attention, attention. Go ahead and text it to me now at 423-642-9636. And while you do so, enjoy Bruno Mars right now. For just

0: 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Coming up at 1:10. Now, you've seen these humanoid robots, and they seem kind of cool, but they are a little dangerous. A kid in China found out the hard way. 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
11: Mostly to partly sunny skies for today with high temperatures in the low to mid 80s. Tonight, mostly clear and mild with low temps in the lower 60s. Saturday, partly sunny with increasing humidity and highs in the mid to upper 80s. Then on Sunday, humid and partly sunny with chances for isolated storms. High temperatures also in the mid 80s. From the Storm Track 9 Weather Center, I'm meteorologist Olivia Glass.
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Coming up in just a bit, we got our Simple Simon, and it goes to a humanoid robot. I think this is our first non-human Simple Simon. I'll talk about what happened

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3: You know, I probably shouldn't have laughed at this, but it was kind of funny. But I'm starting to think that this was done on purpose. So there was a humanoid robot demonstration that was being conducted. And it was around some kids and some adults. And as the robot was doing its thing, it started making its way towards this kid. And at one point, the robot throws a kick and it nails this kid dead in the stomach. Now, thankfully, the kid was okay, but the robot just kept on with his demonstration, which makes me wonder that this was probably intentional. You can tell me that kid's parents didn't set him up. 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
9: Tennessee Valley weather.
10: Mostly to partly sunny skies for today with high temperatures in the low to mid 80s. Tonight, mostly clear and mild with low temps in the lower 60s. Saturday, partly sunny with increasing humidity and highs in the mid to upper 80s. Then on Sunday, humid and partly sunny with chances for isolated storms. High temperatures also in the mid 80s. From the StormTrack 9 Weather Center, I'm meteorologist Olivia Glass.
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DJ Kev here with Hits 96. Got to say congratulations to Angel Martinez and Derek White. They've got tickets to go see Charlie Puth in Nashville. I'll give you another opportunity tomorrow with me from noon to 6. Until then, stay safe and stay blessed.

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13: Mostly to partly sunny skies for today with high temperatures in the low to mid 80s. Tonight, mostly clear and mild with low temps in the lower 60s. Saturday, partly sunny with increasing humidity and highs in the mid to upper 80s. Then on Sunday, humid and partly sunny with chances for isolated storms. High temperatures also in the mid 80s. From the Storm Track 9 Weather Center, I'm meteorologist Olivia Glass.
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0: Hits 96, all of today's hit music. Oh, hey, it's me, intern Alex, in for Gino D on this Friday. Happy Friday to you. It's not just any Friday, though. It's not just any Friday. Every day is a holiday. It's not just June 5th. No, no, no, my friends. The internet brought us sites like checkaday.com, where a long time ago people logged in, said today is the day for something, and we said, all right. And that just became canon. It just became fact, because everyone knows it's on the internet. It's got to be true. Happy National Ketchup Day, everybody. My, and this is going to be controversial, least favorite condiment, ketchup. Do not like ketchup. I would rather just have the tomato, please. I don't need this tomato-like substance to ruin my food. I just don't like ketchup. Can do mustard sometimes. But honestly, I think you're taken away from the French fries when you put the ketchup on it. Also, never put ketchup on a hot dog. Not doing it. And maybe you might put ketchup on this. So, happy National Veggie Burger Day. Veggie burgers, all the rage a few years ago, kind of fallen out of favor. But now there's a beef shortage. Yes, we don't have enough cows, so maybe the veggie burger is going to make a comeback. A black bean burger, I think, is a little bit better, but that technically counts as a veggie burger, so I'm gonna count that one in. Over in the UK, for all our British listeners, happy National Fish and Chip Day, which is much different than the version we get here in the States. There's not usually a drive-through involved in the National Fish and Chips of the United Kingdom. Finally, happy National... National Attitude Day. I don't know. National Gingerbread Day. Yes, June. Everyone loves... There's the one that it is. This Friday. Hey, time the better time there has not been to make a gingerbread house. Yes, get ready for the holidays. If you're not ready for the holidays, how are you going to have great holidays? Go ahead and make the gingerbread house in June so it's nice and ready for your December party. There you go. There's your holidays. Celebrate it, because it's Friday anyway. And this is Hits 96, your number one hit music station.
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3: Mostly to partly sunny skies for today with high temperatures in the low to mid 80s. Tonight, mostly clear and mild with low temps in the lower 60s. Saturday, partly sunny with increasing humidity and highs in the mid to upper 80s. Then on Sunday, humid and partly sunny with chances for isolated storms. High temperatures also in the mid 80s. From the Storm Track 9 Weather Center, I'm meteorologist Olivia Glass.
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Oh, hey, it's me, intern Alex, filling in for Gino D on this Friday. 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Zara Larsson, Midnight Sun, now playing on Hits 96, Chattanooga's number one hit music station.

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I'm signing you up for Sunday night slow jams. I'll see you this Sunday night. We're going to slow it down on Chattanooga's #1 hit music station, Hits 96.

That's all of today's hit music. Intern Alex in for Gino D on this Friday. Hope you're having a great one. Sabrina Carpenter, Espresso, now playing on Hits 96. 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

0: Hits 96 off today's hit music. That was Gracie Abrams, which it took me a really long time. This is how out of the loop I am to realize that's J.J. Abrams' daughter. I did not know that until a few months ago. And then I was just thinking, that's sort of, I don't know, that's weird. I don't know why that's weird. I know there's plenty of other celebrities that have famous parents and stuff. I don't know. It seems weird that, well, because he's a movie maker, she's a song lady. Is that what they're called, song ladies? She's a songwriter, singer-songwriter. And it's just weird that, I don't know. Are we going to start playing Chet Hanks anytime soon? He's a rapper guy, I think. Rapper guy, song lady. You know I work in radio. I know all the lingo. Oh, hey, it's me, intern Alex. You may have been expecting Gino D. He's on vacation, but you can get him anytime on demand with the Proximity Playlist over at hits96.com. As I mentioned earlier, happy National Ketchup Day to you and your loved ones. It is National Ketchup Day, which reminded me of a story. Not really a story, but just worth mentioning. It made me think about this guy I knew in middle school. And we had a wonderful lunchroom. Wonderful choices. It was probably the best lunchroom I ever had at school. I mean, that qualifies that a little bit. But anyway, tons of food to pick from. No, my friend. This guy, you know what he ate? Ketchup packets. That was it. That was all he would eat, was just ketchup packets. And I think if he's still around today, he must be the world's cheapest date. Because you could just go grab some ketchup packets that he is taken care of. Now, I don't know what he drinks. I guess Sunday at the market's Bloody Mary Day. That's got tomato in it. Maybe he drinks Bloody Marys and eats ketchup packets. So anyway, that's what Ketchup Day, National Ketchup Day, made me think of. Enjoy your fine special ketchup on this Ketchup Day with Hits 96. More hit music plays next.
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10: Mostly to partly sunny skies for today with high temperatures in the low to mid 80s. Tonight, mostly clear and mild with low temps in the lower 60s. Saturday, partly sunny with increasing humidity and highs in the mid to upper 80s. Then on Sunday, humid and partly sunny with chances for isolated storms. High temperatures also in the mid 80s. From the StormTrack 9 Weather Center, I'm meteorologist Olivia Glass.
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2: Yeehaw in today's old Video Rodeo. Well, we all know around here we have a bear or bears on the loose. There have been bear sightings. From Ringgold is the latest one I saw. Then we had one in East Ridge. And then there was one in Ottawa. There's bears. I think it's the same bear. He just really likes to visit all different parts of the scenic city. It is America's scenic city. I mean, we won the award or whatever that was. We were on the magazine cover. Yeah, anyway, this isn't about our bear, though. But if we ever have to do it, this is how you do it. You catch a bear out of a tree. You want to keep it safe. I mean, it's a bear, right? They're nice creatures most of the time, unless you make them angry. You want to catch it in a tarp. How about that? Arizona police shared video of officers and wildlife officials using a tarp, yes, to catch a tranquilized bear. That bear was starting to feel really good, and then it fell out of the tree and safely into the tarp. Here's the video audio. For you, right now, on Video Rodeo.
3: She's coming.
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2: Uh-oh.
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2: Uh-oh. Oh, no! Okay, it's fine.
4: Back up,
2: yeah.
4: Leave him alone.
2: Yeah, leave the bear alone. All right, there you go. The bear was okay. Everybody was okay. But that's how you do it, folks. Get your big blue tarp, and you catch your bear out of a tree. That's today's Video Rodeo.

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That's what she says, isn't it? Oh, hey, it's me, intern Alex, with you on Hits 96. 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

0: shock you.
1: News that will shock you for this Friday, June 5th, 2026. You can't eat chicken nuggets on the roller coaster. This is news that'll shock you.
0: News that will shock you.
1: I've been to the amusement park. My first job was actually at an amusement park. I made snow cones. They wouldn't let me near the rides, of course. But anyway, I know that when you're at the amusement park, you have lots of goodies, lots of good things to eat. Cotton candy, obviously snow cones. I sold them. The chicken nuggets, I'm not sure about amusement park chicken nuggets, but one extremely funny, funny, YouTuber decided, you know, he had to do an extreme stunt. And the most extreme stunt he could come up with was to eat chicken nuggets on a roller coaster. Beautiful. Yeah, it turns out you are not allowed to do that. I'm not exactly sure why, because I don't know exactly what a flying chicken nugget on a roller coaster could do, but it got him banned for life from all the Six Flags parks, even the bad ones.
2: It was definitely really hard, so I see why Cedar Point reacted the way they did, because I can see why there's safety measures and everything like that. It was hard. I had to try not to choke almost the entire ride. I had no idea Cedar Point even seen the video until I got a message saying I've been banned for life from Cedar Point, which really hurts because I've been going there since I was a little kid. I'm a season pass holder. I'm definitely sad about how it ended up.
1: Poor guy.
2: I understand why they went the way they did. They don't want a bunch of other people trying to pull off challenges like I do.
1: Yeah, well, what a challenge. He did manage to get 7 of the chicken nuggets down. He had 10, so 3, I guess. Finish the ride with him. But there you go. News that will shock you. You can't eat a 10-piece chicken nugget on a roller coaster. This has been another startling, earth-rattling edition of News That Will Shock You.
0: That will shock you.
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2: And a few slow spots on this Friday afternoon. 24 eastbound, about 13 or 14 minutes from downtown to the Split. Westbound 24, 20 to 25 minutes to get from the Split to downtown. Then you look good. Southbound 27 all stacked up to get on to 24 westbound. 153 is moving well between I-75. 75 is going to be a good ride both ways between Cleveland and Dalton. Watch out for an accident in Germantown at South Terrace, and also in Marion County. We have an accident, U.S. Highway 72, about halfway between I-24 and State Route 156.
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0: time once again to venture into the files of Florida.
1: Oh, when you head down I-75 and you go through Georgia and you enter the free state of Florida, as the sign says, you know things are going to get weird. There's going to be people high on bath salts, eating other faces of people. There's going to be orangutans on the loose in a parking lot. There's going to be frozen iguanas dropping out of the sky. Lots and lots of things change when you enter the free state of Florida. What a wonderful state it is. And here's the latest and greatest from the files of Florida. Now, there are many things I expect when I go on a airboat ride in Florida, especially one that is branded as an alligator encounter. I imagine that I am going to encounter an alligator. But one man, one Florida man, Edel Kasanov, he got an encounter that he won't soon forget. He got his face bitten by the alligator. Now, that's not really the strange part there, because you expect to get bitten in the face by an alligator. It's that he's suing the business that gave him the alligator experience. I'd say he got what he paid for. That is it. 5 stars. would give 10 stars if I could. He got the alligator experience. And here's what some of the lawsuit writes. He's looking for $50,000 for his bitten face, which, I mean, yeah, okay, sure. You should really sue the alligator, though. The alligator is the actual thing that bit you, by the way. He says there were no warnings. It was called the alligator experience. Signs or other devices to warn or indicate... Here's the key part here. To indicate the vicious nature of the subject alligator, you know, other than the fact that it's an alligator. Yeah, they're not very nice. They're not known for being cuddly. You don't see a lot of emotional support alligators. Yeah, it was being an alligator, and by being an alligator meant that you got your face bitten off. So there you have it, the latest and greatest from the state of Florida. You go on an alligator tour, you get bitten by an alligator, and for some reason you're disappointed with this experience? It's what you signed up for. It's the latest and greatest from the files of Florida.
0: It's time once again to venture into the files of Florida.
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3: Traffic.
4: M24 eastbound, about 13 or 14 minutes to get from downtown to the split. Westbound 24, about 13 or 14 minutes from the top of the ridge cut to downtown. And then it looks good. Southbound 27, lining up to get onto 24 westbound. 153 is good between I-75 and the dam. 75 moving well both ways between Cleveland and Dalton. Watch out for accidents. Amnicola near Chattanooga State and also 23rd Street at Dodge Avenue.
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1: 75 northbound. Watch out for an accident in Whitfield County. It's just north of the Rocky Face exit, so you're a little slow through there. But once you get past that accident, you're good all the way to Cleveland. Southbound traffic not affected. Everything southbound looks good. 24 eastbound, 13 or 14 minutes from downtown to the split. Westbound 24, 13 or 14 minutes from the top of the ridge cut to downtown. Then you look good from there. Southbound 27 lined up to get onto 24 westbound. 153 is good between I-75 and the dam. And we have accidents working Amnicola near Chattanooga State and 23rd Street at Dodge Avenue.
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0: Hits 96, all of today's hit music. Oh, hey, it's me, intern Alex, filling in for Gino D on this Friday. Hope you're ready for the weekend. If you're not ready for the weekend, how are you going to have a good weekend? You got to get ready for the weekend, or else you're going to have a bad weekend. And by the time you're getting ready for it, weekend's already over. Got to get ready for the next one. So, hope you're getting ready for the weekend. I'm not ready for the weekend. We'll see how it goes. Anyway, no, what I am for is ready for is looking at random crap on Facebook Marketplace. I don't know. The Facebook algorithm for the Marketplace has fed me the most unique crop of stuff. Like, for instance, in my Facebook Marketplace feed, the thinking chair, you know, the thinking chair from Blue's Clues, when you sit down and you think about it, think. I know that's not the exact lyrics to the song. That's in my feed. That's for sale somewhere, I think, Dunlap or somewhere. And the thing that it makes me sad, though, when I look at the thinking chair from Blue's Clues, I don't know if it's actually from the show or if this guy just... Did they sell those at one point? It's like full-sized. But when I say it's full-sized, that means the cushion... Let's just say I couldn't fit in the chair. Yeah, I don't even know how Steve... I know Steve from Blue's Clues. This is the Steve-era chair, okay? Now we're getting into Blue's Clues history. I don't remember the cousin's name. I don't know who does the Blue's Clues. Now, I know there was an episode with all three of them. The Steve person. The male role model in Blue's life, basically. But anyway, this is the Steve-era thinking chair. I don't know how he sat in it, because the cushion on it is so narrow, and I know Steve was a little indie rocker man, but I don't know how he did it. Anyway, that's my Marketplace find. I just wanted to tell you about they're only asking $120 for it, so I did consider it until I realized that my posterior region would not be fitting in that chair. It's been on there for 8 weeks, too, by the way. This is not flown off the shelf. No one's getting the Blue's Clues chair. Somebody get it so it'll get out of my feet. Thank you. That's my first world problem. You can hear other first world problems by listening to the Kid Kratting Morning Show right here on Hits 96.
1: 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Drive time traffic.
2: 75 northbound. Good news. Looks like that accident near the Rocky Face exit has been cleared out of the way. So 75 is going to be a good ride both ways between Cleveland and Dalton. 24 eastbound, about 14 or 15 minutes from downtown to the split. Westbound 24 is going to be 20 to 25 minutes from the split to downtown. Southbound 27 lined up to get onto 24 westbound. 153 is good between I-75 and the dam. Watch out for an accident. Calhoun Avenue at 40th Street.
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Oh, the Spanish national team, they're about to arrive, and we've got the jugglers out there, the old Chattanooga jugglers out there to welcome them. This is Hits 96. Got me.

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0: Hits 96, all of today's hit music. Intern Alex filling in for Gino D on this Friday. Happy Friday to you on this National Ketchup Day. Ugh, disgusting. Hate ketchup. Now, I know I'm dividing the audience up because I know a lot of people love ketchup, but I will say, I go for the fancy ketchups. No, not the packets that say fancy ketchup for some reason. That's regular ketchup. No, but like, remember there was a hot dog restaurant on the North Shore. And they had fancy ketchups. Like, they had different flavors and varieties of ketchup, which I didn't know. Like, there was one that was almost like salsa. I'll do the fancy farm-to-table ketchups. You know, the authentic ones. Not the ones from Heinz or Hunt's. That's the only brands I know. And, of course, the generics. I think those are the only three brands of ketchup you can just get over the counter. Remember when they tried to change? Okay, this is how old I am. Heinz decided to put purple ketchup on the market. Didn't stick around for very long, but you know what? It did make me interested, at least. And I hate ketchup. But I said, hey, it's purple. I'll give it a go. Right? Still tastes like ketchup, though. Anyway, it's National Ketchup Day. Enjoy it if you enjoy it. Which I guess could be said about anything. You know what goes good with ketchup? Free lunch. Free lunch Fridays. How about that?
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5: 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Traffic.
6: Not too bad at this point. 24 eastbound is going to be 12 or 13 minutes from downtown to the split. Westbound 24, about 13 or 14 minutes from the top of the ridge cut to downtown. Southbound 27, lining up to get onto 24 westbound. 153 is good between I-75 and the dam. And 75 moving well both ways between Cleveland and Dalton. Keep in mind the Spanish national team in town, and they should be arriving shortly. So if you're going to be in the downtown area, expect traffic problems there. And watch out for an accident, Calhoun Avenue at 40th Street.
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1: It's a bit slow in the downtown area. 24 eastbound is going to be 13 or 14 minutes from downtown to the split. Westbound 24, about 13 or 14 minutes from the top of the ridge cut to downtown. Southbound 27 lined up to get on to 24 westbound. Everything else on the major roadways looking good.
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0: Hits 96, all of today's hit music. Intern Alex with you on this Friday. Oh, happy Friday, everybody. Oh, the elections. Well, they're not anywhere near today's date, but they did happen over in California. They're still counting the votes. That somehow the guy from the hills might be the mayor of Los Angeles somehow. I don't know what's going on with the California voting stuff, but I do know that the celebrity endorsements are starting to roll in. So who else did we get for our to hear the celebrity endorsement? Of course, Tennessee's own Morgan Freeman. He's nearly 90 years old, but he's got an endorsement in this race. And I think, well, just take it away, Morgan Freeman.
1: Hello, I'm Morgan Freeman.
0: Uh-huh.
1: In this political season, I endorse gas station jerky.
0: Good for you.
1: Just thinking about that greasy jug of meat sticks resting between the take-a-penny dish and Bic lighter display makes my mouth water.
0: Mine too.
1: My favorite flavor is brown.
0: I love it.
1: My second favorite flavor is brown with little pieces of mold.
0: Good stuff.
1: And here's a fun game. After choosing your gas station jerky, cover the wrapper and try to guess the expiration date. Here's a hint. You can't go wrong with 1998.
0: That was a good year.
1: And don't forget, if you can't finish your jerky, stick it in your pocket to use as a shiv in your next bar fight. It's like a knife, only tasty. I'm Morgan Freeman, and I endorse gas station jerky.
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0: 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Intern Alex, live and local with you on this Friday night. 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While you're there, you want to check out our contest section because I mentioned this earlier. 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In addition to that concert, we have music festivals like Shaky Knees. You can win tickets to that. Ariana Grande's tour in Atlanta. She's doing 2 nights at State Farm Arena. That's there. All of this just for you there to win. 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You're not going to sit down at a desktop anymore for this stuff. You're going to use your BlackBerry, of course. What? Is that right? They don't make those anymore? Okay. You'll get there somehow. Anyway, if you don't win those fantastic prizes, you can always win $1,000 with the Kit Kratic Morning Show. Turn up in the morning. Turn up in the morning.
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5: Traffic.
6: And the problem, 75 northbound, we get an accident between Battlefield Parkway and the Three Notch Road underpass. So traffic a bit slow getting up to Cloud Springs Road. But once you're past there, it's good all the way to Cleveland. Southbound traffic on 75 not affected. Everything southbound looks good. 24 eastbound about 10 or 11 minutes from downtown to the split. Westbound 24, 6 or 7 minutes from the bottom of the ridge cut to downtown. 27 good through town. 153 moving well between I-75 to the dam. Keep in mind, beginning at 8 o'clock tonight, TDOT is going to be out doing some road maintenance on I-24 between Germantown and the top of the ridge cut, and that will involve some lane closures again between 8 o'clock tonight and Sunday afternoon.
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1: 75 northbound. Still that accident just north of Battlefield Parkway. Everything is out of the roadway, so traffic a bit slow through there, but no major problem. Southbound 75 looks good. 24 eastbound about 9 or 10 minutes from downtown to the split. Westbound 24, 5 or 6 minutes from Rossville Boulevard to downtown. 153 is good between I-75 and the dam. Keep in mind, TDOT is going to be out starting at 8 o'clock tonight doing some road maintenance on I-24 both directions between Germantown and the top of the ridge cut. This will necessitate lane closures from time to time through the weekend. They should be finished by Sunday afternoon.
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It's 96. All of today's hit music. I'm intern Alex, but I am out of here. I will talk to you on Sunday. XYZ with Eric Zachary is coming up next. Taylor Swift, I knew it. I knew you. 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
2: When my wife and I got married after both graduating law school, we didn't have two nickels to rub together. 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
7: Partly cloudy and still comfortable overnight with low temperatures, low to mid-60s. Partly sunny on Saturday, a little more humid and highs reaching the upper 80s. It's going to be humid with more clouds on Sunday. A few scattered pop-up storms, highs mid-80s. A better chance for showers and storms on Monday. From the Storm Track 9 Weather Center, I'm meteorologist David Glenn.
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